This is Laser Bacon. Usually, Talk is sitting here and letting you know what you're listening to, but they're out of office right now. So, Laser Bacon's hanging out, playing some long electronic tracks like the one from The Shaman. What was that one? Re-Evolution, featuring Terrence McKenna, noted psychonaut, ethnobotanist, and Hawaiian. That's a good one. Before that, we had Space Time Continuum off of the album Emit Ecaps or Space Time Backwards. Ha ha ha. That's a song, Cairo. And then we had a long one, a remix of the Sneaker Pips 6 Underground. It's the Blue Bottle remix. That was a weird one. That one was pretty wild, but it is one of the greatest singles of the 90s. It has like the space themed Lego foot, I guess. Is that what you call it? The giant block on which you build everything, the plate. I'm going to call it the plate, the space plate, right here on Electro Nouveau, featuring me, Laser Bacon. Hi. We're playing a bunch of long, heady electronic songs, like this one from Tiki Abmar. They were a quick group of a bunch of teenage kids playing around with computers and guitars and drums and stuff. And they won Best New Band in Minneapolis in 2003. So we're going to listen to Ankeny, Iowa, off of High School Confidential by Tiki Abmar right here on Electro Nouveau in Freeform, Portland.

Hey, that was Fenoberg right there on Freeform Portland and Electro Nouveau. 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That's Fenez, Peter Ramberg, and Jim O'Rourke, who you might know from the Sonic Youth. They're all kind of like guitarists and stuff, and they did a lot of processing with laptops back in the early noughties, so it's kind of a big deal, you know. That was a re-release from 2009. The original Mega release sounds a lot different. It's a lot, like, you know, and just I think it's EQ'd differently, but it's pretty good. I would highly recommend checking out the original version. The album cover was done by Chicks on Speed. It's really fun. And then we started off that set, that very, very long set, with Tiki Abmar and the song Ankeny, Iowa. They no longer exist, so if you have an opportunity to find High School Confidential, pick it up, because it's a rare one. We got enough time for maybe about one or two more long ones, so I thought I'd just play The Peel Session by The Orb. This is a very famous one. It's featuring members of the KLF, too. It's like one of their first releases to come out before they really made it big. So when you start hearing a huge, ever-glowing, pulsating brain that rules from the center of the ultra world, also known as loving you, you'll know that Minnie Riperton asked them to not use the sample. So as they released it on the album, they had to take out the sample and kind of redo it, do a lot of remixes and stuff to, you know, work with the album. So this is a very rare find. We're going to listen to the whole thing right here on Electro Nouveau.

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We hope all young people from outer solar systems will join us in celebration.

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0: 10,
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0: 9. Engines on. 5, 4,
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2: Hello, everybody, and welcome to The Listen In. This is DJ Magic 8-Ball. Hope you're all doing well tonight. It is just a lovely day out there. And honestly, this episode is an extra special one because it almost didn't happen. Everything was going okay. I planned the show earlier today. The computer was sticking in there. You know, she's 10 years old. When I got here, the computer was dangerously hot, like hot to the touch, didn't turn on hot. So I did what I could with what I had, and I put it in the refrigerator. And once again, she has resurrected herself. So shout out to my old MacBook Pro. I don't know what I would have done otherwise. Tried to do it from my phone, maybe learn how to spin a record like a real DJ. Who knows? But anyway, I'm glad that we're here and that it's working. And we're going to get it started off with Velvet Underground, Ride Into the Sun. Here we go.

That last song was Get Off the Internet by Le Tigre, and before that we heard More Than This by Roxy Music, and that first song was Ride Into the Sun by Velvet Underground. I want to thank you all again for tuning in tonight. I wonder who is listening in from the farthest away. I know I at least have someone in Nevada City, California. Shout out Stormy. I hope your key lime that you're eating right now is good. Yeah, let's keep it going. I'm going to play a song by Lorde next. I think I've just made it a rule that I have to play a song by her every episode, which is surprising to nobody if you know me at all. She played an amazing set at Kilby Block Party this last weekend in Utah. I was not there, but I watched it, of course. And it was raining and just looked amazing. So we're going to play a throwback from Lorde next. This is called Buzzcut Season off of her first album.

0: that last song was Tough by Lana Del Rey and Quavo. At first, when I heard that song, I listened to it kind of as a joke. But you know, when you just keep listening to something and then you actually like it unironically, that is kind of what happened. Honestly, what happened with me for Lana with a lot of things. She's just such a character, you know? Speaking of characters, pretty sure yesterday was Cher's 80th birthday. And I went down a long trip of memory lane of all of her tweets and funny things she said on the internet. And I just love her. I think my favorite, like the song that awakened me to Cher way too late in life, honestly, was when she was in Mamma Mia 2, Here We Go Again. And she sang like backup vocals on Super Trooper by ABBA. That was just like so good. I think that's when I realized how much of an icon she is. So in honor of her, I'm going to play a Celine Dion clip doing an impression of her. And then something totally different. So yeah, thanks for staying strapped in.
1: The word does dry up.
2: Believe love, the love.
1: You can
2: feel something inside me. Say, I really don't think it's strong enough.
1: Speaking in the room.

That last song was Los Angeles by Big Thief off of their latest album, Double Infinity. And before that, we heard Stranger by Hines featuring Grian Chatton, who is in Fontaine's DC. I love that Big Thief song a lot. I've been waiting to play that one. It's just so sweet. It's about friendship and love. The two lead singers were married at one point, I'm pretty sure, and got divorced, but like still are best friends and play in the band together. And I think that song is all about their journey. They're like Fleetwood Mac, but not as evil, and a lot calmer and probably less drugs as well. This next few songs, they're going to be a little twangier. We're going to get a little more strings in there. Yeah, let's get it started. This next one is Crimes of the Heart by Waxahachie.

some of that swimming energy next. I'm going to play a few more songs that have more strings and a little slow, and then we will get the blood pumping again soon. This next song is called The Swimming Song by Luden Wainwright III.

There's a voice that I can hear sometime out here on the mountain when it's dark and the sky's pouring acid.

We just heard from Sturgill Simpson. That song was called Voices. I swear that man is a prophet or something. His music just does something magical when I listen. So poetic. I feel like all of his songs are just like a poem that he put music to or something. Before that, we heard a beautiful instrumental from John Fahey. It kind of feels like a nice song to just ponder life to, which that's kind of the theme of this show, I guess. Pondering life through all the mood swings. Next up, I'm going to play a song by Fontaines D.C., another one of my favorite bands. And I actually learned something new about this song. At first, I kind of just thought it was about like a relationship or something, some sort of interpersonal drama. But it's actually about like England and Ireland's relationship and how England is just kind of oppressive, to say the least. So take that into consideration when you hear this song. It's called Jackie Down the Line.

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It really is awesome that you all are listening and supporting community radio. I love Freeform Portland. It's a great community, and it's just really fun to put on at any hour of the day because you never know what you're going to get. Maybe learn some new stuff. And yeah, it's just a nice thing to know that's always there. So yeah, we appreciate all of you. Like I said, it is the top of the hour. That last song we heard, I actually just heard it for the first time yesterday. It's called Mind Loaded, featuring Caroline Polachek, Lord and Mustafa by Blood Orange. And before that was Little Dragon with their song Ritual Union. I love Blood Orange. And that, I didn't even know that he did a song with Lord. I know that he kind of collaborates a lot on her stuff, but I didn't realize she has an actual vocal sample in this, and I hope someday they do like a whole record together or something. I know they kind of helped each other out on this last one, but an actual like vocal duet would be awesome between them. I saw this interview where Lord was talking about songs that she loved, and there's this one song called All Flowers in Time Bend Towards the Sun by Jeff Buckley and Elizabeth Frazier. Elizabeth Frazier is from the Cocteau Twins, and it was an unreleased song, and it was about like their love affair, and it's just one of the craziest love songs I've ever heard. And Lord was kind of hinting that she would do that as a duet with Dev Hynes of Blood Orange. So speaking that into the universe, we're gonna get this next hour started off with an instrumental of a really good Fleetwood Mac song, and yeah, let's just keep the vibes flowing. Here is, it's called Brushes. That's what they're calling this version of the song, Never Going Back Again. It's all guitar and it's fun. All right, here we go.

0: Oh man, I would love to take the kids to a concert.
1: Concert?
0: Yeah. There's one at the end of the month that would be perfect. The Philharmonic, they do the classics. They do Beethoven, Mozart, Enya.

That was Slow Burn by Kacey Musgraves, following a demo version of You're Not the Only One I Know by The Sundays. I don't know if y'all heard, but Kacey has a new album that just came out, I think a couple weeks ago. I'm still kind of taking it all in, but it's right in time for summer. I just love her voice. It's just so soothing. We love her. We love The Sundays. You know, we love an alternate demo version of things. It's been fun researching to do songs for my show because I kind of look at artists that I like and then realize, oh, there's this other song that I didn't even know they did this way, or they collabed with this person. So it's very fun to make this, and I hope that y'all have fun listening to it as well. Next up, I'm going to play a song by Lucinda Williams. Love her, too. I love a lot of things. I'm rereading her memoir right now. Highly recommend. It's such a good book. She's had like a wild life, and it's just really fun to hear about where the songs came from and kind of her perspective. This next song is kind of, it's sad, but it's kind of dreamy. Like, imagine you're like on a sad surf trip or something. I don't know. It's a fun one. It's called Ventura. And yeah, it's just, it's very like breezy and calm. That's how I'll describe it. here is Ventura by Lucinda Williams.

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You're listening to The Listen In. Hope you are enjoying your stay this evening. That last song was Punk Rocker featuring Iggy Pop by The Teddy Bears. And before that, we heard Townies by Wednesday. Punk Rocker featuring Iggy Pop by The Teddy Bears was like the soundtrack to my childhood. And I will just forever love that song. Some of you may have been there, but last year, Project Pabst, August, I think, or July, he was here. And he sang that song, and I was freaking out, of course, because, you know, soundtrack to my life. And I found out later that that was actually the first time he ever performed that song live. So it was a very momentous occasion, and I didn't even know it until afterwards. But yeah, shout out to Iggy Pop. He's still out there doing it. Yeah, he's a wild man. Anyway, we're going to carry on the punk spirit with a local legend of a band. If you know, you know. Dead Moon. They originated right here in the Alberta neighborhood. I guess we're kind of over on Stark right now, but, you know, Portland's just a big small town. But yeah, Dead Moon is awesome. If you don't know them, definitely check out their lore. Dead Moon Day is a thing. Yeah, they're awesome. Love Dead Moon. So yeah, let's get it going. I think this song is called It's Okay, and it's off of their album Crack in the System.

Well, you know, it's an altogether new thing. And you actually can have a religious experience. And it can be even more important than reading the Bible six times or becoming a pope or something like that, you know?

that last song was Plastic Jesus by Tia Blake, following Let It Grow by The Black Lips. I thought I would play on the theme of Portland Legends and play one by Michael Hurley. He is awesome. He is like maybe the truest Portland legend of all. I recently watched this movie called Leave No Trace, and it's actually like filmed in Forest Park, which is really cool. There's a lot of like scenes that where you can recognize things, especially if you live near St. John's. So definitely recommend that. It's kind of like a heavy movie, but Michael Hurley made a little cameo in that, and I just love it. He is such a character, and yeah, just an awesome guy who really, I think, like embodied the Portland spirit. So this next song is by him, and it's called Hog of the Forsaken. I couldn't decide what song to play. This one's kind of the most like accessible one. A lot of them are really slow, and so I didn't want to keep not boring you guys, but I've been told sometimes my music can put people to sleep, even though I find it nice and relaxing. But yeah, here is one of the more upbeat songs by Michael Hurley off of his album Long Journey.

That last song was Hold On, Hold On by the effervescent Nico Case. And before that was Hog of the Forsaken by Michael Hurley. I have like four more for you guys. Thank

you again for listening in. It is so fun. It's just a privilege and an honor to be able to do this and to be with you wherever you are right now. So yeah, I appreciate you all. Next, I'm going to play a song by the band that I've probably seen the most live, Hippocampus. They are amazing. I have grown up with them. And yeah, this song is off of their EP called Wasteland. And I think this is my favorite song off of it. It's called Yippie-Ki-Yay. And if the FCC is listening, I found a clean version. So here that is.

All right, everybody. Thank you so much for being here tonight. I am going to sign off after this announcement. I have just a couple songs left for you. Be sure to stay tuned. From 8 to 10, we have DJ Scummy B with his show, Transmissions from the Failed Faraday Cage. And it is just an awesome concept. I love listening to it. And if you don't know what a Faraday cage is or a Faraday bag, you know, it might be a good time to actually look up Faraday bags. So yeah, that's your homework. I will see you back here again in 2 weeks. You are all awesome. I appreciate you all. We are gonna end it off with a little saga of songs. The first one is by Jesse Wells and then some Woody Guthrie, because Jesse Wells is kind of inspired by Woody Guthrie. So in this song, he samples one of his older songs and it all connects. You'll see the vision once I start playing it. But yeah, this is DJ Magic 8-Ball signing off of episode 4 of The Listen In. Thank you for rambling through the cosmos with me. And yeah, take good care of yourself and others, and see you back here in 2 weeks. Here is Gilgamesh and So Long It's Been Good to Know Ya by Jesse Wells and Woody Guthrie. And if I forgot to say it, that last song was Do It, Do It by Amel and the Sniffers. All right, thanks y'all. Take care.

0: Anyway, like I told you, the old dust storm hit there. These people all congregated in their little houses. And in the room in the house that I was in, there was 12 or 15 people, and while we was there...
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A little Mike Patton. A little Mike Patton. A little Mike Patton. Che notte! From the album Mondo Cane. Oh, it's a fantastic album of Italian film music. Yes. Before that, Scorpions. You know, but Scorpions. They're German.

from the album Moment of Glory. That's Big City Nights with the Berlin Philharmonic. Then we started off with Blarf, brand new album, fresh, hot off the presses, called Film Scores for Films That Don't Exist. Blarf is the artist, otherwise known as Eric Andre. That is what's for dinner. Hey there, Freeform Portland listeners, good evening. I'm DJ Scummy B, and you've got it tuned in to another edition of Transmissions from the Failed Faraday Cage. Failed. Ugh. Failed. How y'all doing? I'm doing okay. Here, I'm from a undisclosed bunker tonight for reasons that we can't discuss on the air, or else we'll have to wipe your memory. But we're loaded for bear tonight. We're loaded for bear and possum and trumps.

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Their music is hailed by critics and audiences around the world. 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This is the Moody Blues like you've never heard them before.

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some more oatmeal, please, Master. Master. Master. Oh, yeah, that's some Metallica. You remember Metallica? America's most beloved thrash metal band, or speed metal band, or what are they? What are they now? Besides old. I'm old. I shouldn't be looking down at them for being old. That was from SNM2. Master of Puppets. Before that, we heard some Deep Purple from their Concerto for Group and Orchestra with the Royal Philharmonic Orchestra, the royal one.

conducted by Malcolm Arnold. I bet they loved that day. That was a happy day for that orchestra in 1969. They're like, look, it's a paycheck. These Deep Purple guys in 1969. If I'm doing my math correctly, that was roughly 57 years ago. Give or take, I don't know if it was like recorded in November or January or what, but you know. Give me the flux. Give me the flex. And that was the second movement. The first movement was a biggie. The second movement, actually, was part one. Sorry, no, a second movement, part two. Part two.

And before we heard the Deep Purple, we heard the Moody Blues. I'm just a singer in a rock and roll band. You know, if you're going to be a singer in a rock and roll band, you should have humility. Lots of humility. Because you're just a singer. You're not like, you know, a rock and roll star. You're not a pop star. You're just a singer in a rock and roll band in front of an entire orchestra at Red Rocks in 1982. Yeah, that's flex. It's nothing but flex here on Transmissions from the failed Faraday cage. Your bi-weekly program here on Freeform Portland, 8 to 10 p.m. Pacific time, daylight or standard. Right now it's daylight. It's still a little light out. That's how you know it's daylight time here in the Pacific Northwest. We're not shrouded in darkness. We can see the light. So I'm not currently broadcasting from the Faraday cage that I construct in the Freeform Portland studios. Instead, I need to inform you I've joined InfoWars. I'm sorry. But let me explain. I've got a little corner here in the InfoWars studio because I've some facts have come to light.

I'm sure you recognize this lovely melody, A Stranger in Paradise. But did you know that the original theme is from the Polovetsian Dance No. 2 by Borodin? So many of the melodies of well-known popular songs were actually written by the great masters, like these familiar themes.

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3: This one is by Mr. Green. It's a very nice tune. It's called In the Hall of the Mountain King.

Well, that was sudden. That was, sudden. That was suddenly ELO, the Electric Light Orchestra. In the days when they were feeling more like they were an orchestra. I guess. That was, On the Third Day. Well, that's the album. The track was In the Hall of the Mountain King. Oh, man, it's been done a few times, actually. By rock bands. Because, you know, heavy metal is just losers' version of classic rock, classical music, right? Isn't that what we all know? Said the metalhead. DJ Scummy B, that's me. Here, broadcasting from, from InfoWars headquarters. But it's not the old InfoWars, it's the new InfoWars. We're starting new wars in new territories, new fronts for the InfoWars. Just trust me on this one, will you?

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I'm kind of tired. 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

0: Before you hello to their friends. They only have two friends, though. Kiss, I was made for loving you from Alive 4. With some symphony orchestra that was glad to have the paycheck. And we started off with that set, right? The set is the time when I play music and be done in between the times I talk to you. That's the set in radio terms. Interestingly enough, at Freeform Portland, much more likely, one, that the set was interesting, and two, a live DJ is talking to you in between them. Now, you know, we have some other community radio stations here in the Portland metro area where there's live DJs, and that's a wonderful thing, but we're in the minority. Mostly, it's not robots, it's voice tracking, so it's somebody in, like, Salt Lake City acting like they're here. And then over the course of 2 hours, they've recorded the voice breaks for 16 stations across the western half of the U.S. Just check me on that. It's a fact. But check me on it. It's a fact. I'm DJ Scummy B. This is Transmissions from the Failed Faraday Cage. I'm here every other Thursday from 8 to 10 p.m. Pacific time. And tonight, the Faraday cage is mostly a looping machine, which, that's a new one, not me.
1: Hey, man, you got a quarter? You got nothing? That's okay. God bless you, anyway. Hey, I hope I didn't scare you or nothing like that. I ain't no bum or nothing. I used to live uptown once before, too, you know. No, I did, really, I did. I used to come down here and look at all the characters. Never thought I'd be one of them, though. Yeah, characters, man. A lot of characters. Hey, you got a minute? You got a minute? Let me tell you a story about this friend of mine. D.T. Jesus. Used to stand for Downtown Jesus. He used to sell drugs and stuff down there, and they used to we used to call him Detox. Yeah. He was one character that made it out of here. Let me tell you about him.

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Never heard him before. 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

Cerrado, the goblet of bleach and asada quebrada, the free Colombian app to track and trace the chupacabra. After 2 weeks of climb and descent across Kirk Pass, we finally reached the forces that will come Popocatépetl, where the chupacabra was fly fishing without much success. As El Chapo found the beast, he screamed, "In the name of Big Farm, I eradicate you." And from 6 feet apart, he started to fire his deadly bleach droplets. And so the battle began.

0: The Chamulenya bleach was ineffective, and the Chupacabra fought back and started chupating El Chapo's upper respiratory tract, making him choke. Desperate and hopeless was El Chapo until his pre-Columbian app started to shine from a notification that said,
1: the FDA grants you emergency use authorization of the spell Azada Quebrada, 95% effective against chupacabras.

0: transmissions from the failed Faraday cage. As we enter our last half hour, it's not even like a half hour, it's like 27 and a half minutes. But who's counting? I'm counting. I'm DJ Scummy B. I can count.
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We're rare, but we're here. I'm here. Where are you? Don't tell anybody, but I'm broadcasting from the InfoWars studio right now. Because, you know, there's a lot of things going down, and I gotta monitor the situation. Because I know what the frequency is. 440 hertz. Or maybe 90.3 megahertz. Maybe. What did you hear? That's what you want to know. That's why I'm supposed to talk here. You just heard the Nano War of Steel with Chupacabra Cadabra. No sé. No sé nada. No sé nada acerca de esto. Es estúpido. Pero tú sabes. Tú lo sabes. Before that, we heard Alcatraz, and this song is 40-some years old, but it feels probably prophetic today, called God Blessed Video. And before that, Sabotage at the top of that set, the set from Streets, a rock opera that was called Jesus Saves. Sabotage would go on to become the Trans-Siberia Orchestra. So basically metal, if we really think about it, either they want to be classical musicians or they want to be on Broadway. Right, they're gonna go Liberace or Meatloaf, basically. Jim Steinman or Leonard Bernstein. Oh wait, Leonard Bernstein's both. I don't know. I need West Side Story, the rock opera. I need Megadeth. I need the Megadeth Evita. I don't know that. I'm not sure that even makes sense.

There's religion in life. Go to church. Get your spirit back. Because Jesus saves. I don't know who. Couldn't save his own ass.

Bulldog! Bulldog! You know, the snacks here at the InfoWars Studios are subpar. I was hoping they just got these, like, Planters peanuts. They're subpar. I want some, like, Virginia peanuts. That's the thing, man. And you think InfoWars could get, like, Virginia peanuts? It's not like I'm asking for Blue State peanuts. It's my favorite, Blue State peanuts. So I told Alex Jones, I said, you know what? You know what kind of peanuts I want? I want these nuts!

Scummy B. Who the hell are you? Oh, you're the listener. Thank you for tuning in tonight for another edition of Transmissions from the film Faraday Cage. I'm not really certain what ties us all together. I'm not sure how I have orchestrated this symphony of sounds. But here it is. Yeah, you actually just heard the Big City Orchestra with their interpretation of Hey Bulldog. Before that, People Like Us gave us the sound of the end of music. And we started off with a different Blarf album from Cease and Desist. That was Badass BS Benjamin Button. An album not available because it's illegal. But this show is fully legal. Because how could being this good of a DJ be a crime? 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
3: Another level. Is that what you're doing? Is that
4: Yeah, I'm lounging. I got my man Donald Burns on the horn. I want to give a big shout out to my little man Nico. He's too

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You know, he's just scratching over the DAT. And basically what we do is press up instrumental tracks to everything we do, because when rap started with what they did was, which was so ingenious, was to create a whole form of urban style music from just two turntables and two records and a microphone.

That was Long, Long Time by Linda Ronstadt. Here Comes the Sun, Nina Simone. I Feel the Earth Move by Carole King. Right On by Marvin Gaye. What Have You Done for Me Lately? Sharon Jones and the Dop Kings. And Loungin' started off the set with Guru and Donald Byrd. 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

That was New Feeling by Talking Heads. Before that, Pretty in Pink, Psychedelic Furs. If You Can't Give Me Love, Susie Quattro. Please Call Me Baby, Tom Waits. Poses by Rufus Wainwright and Daughter by Beyoncé. 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

0: That was Anna Tihu with 1977, Automatic by the Pointer Sisters, Back in Love Again with LTD featuring Jeffrey Osborne, Let's Play House by Parliament, She's Always in My Hair, Prince, and Lord Only Knows by Beck. 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
1: Hello.

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1: 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When Jimmy and Jenny start shooting the gift, boy, let me get shot, I won't even riff.
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2: Your baby. 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Yeah.
0: How you like your
2: buddy,
0: brother?
2: Straight up with polka dots. Ooh. Grab your bones. 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Swing the hands.
0: Swing your hands.
2: Do the Sammy B, y'all.
0: Swing your hands.
2: Yeah.
0: Buddy.
2: Ali.

That was Yaz with Bring Your Love Down. Before that, Hit That Perfect Beat by Bronski Beat, Girl You Want, Devo, Easily Persuaded by Martha Reeves and the Vandellas, Street Life by Randy Crawford, and Buddy with De La Soul featuring Jungle Brothers and Q-Tip. 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

That was Yahoo with by Erasure. The Hunter Gets Captured by the Game by the Marvelettes. Dirty Work by Steely Dan. If I Can't Be Your Woman by Betty Levette. River Deep, Mountain High, Ike and Tina Turner. And before that, You Keep Me Hanging On. This is DJ Kelly C with The Lady Don't Mind. And I'm going to leave you here with a little Herb Alpert and the Tijuana Brass, Wade in the Water.

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I'm Kiki. I'm here with Drop Dead Junior, and all of the familiar suspects. In the Monkey's Manor, our castle, where we create all of the sounds and spells. We have a very special edition of Horoscope tonight. For we are with you, but elsewhere. Interdimensional traveling is occurring. As you listen to my voice, I am not in the studio, but my voice is, and my tunes are, and all the spells that I've got here in my pocket. The new moon has occurred today, the 24th to the 25th. A new moon in Leo. And I want you to enhance yourself, your spirit, your mind, your body. This is Horoscope, baby. Let's fly.

That's right. I'm on vacation, baby. You're listening to Vacation from Acceptor. Before this, we heard Galen Tipton with Shmoo, featuring Claudia Hinsdale and Co. TC. That's right. That was Dew Claws, brand new from Orange Mill Gregor. Of course, we started off our program with Interstellar Overdrive by the Pink Floyd. 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

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Right before this, we heard none other than Ween with Albino Sunburn Girl. Before that, we heard Bardo Pond. And before that, S. English with Premonition Receiver. We've got some more fun for you on this Horrorscope night out underneath the black moon. 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

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Did you know that when it snows, my eyes become large and the light that you shine can be seen?

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We are about half an hour into this set, and I'm feeling a little better than when I started. When I started off, man, I was tired. But I started off uplifting, and we got even more uplifting. I hope you did too. I hope that you also felt uplifted. Well, let me just go through what we're listening to right now and kick it up. So right now we are listening to Kendall, More Sur La Dance Floor, TGC mix off Moustache Records. Moustache Records. I mean, it is what it sounds like, right? They deliver just that good Italo disco. It is just so good. And their tagline is, you can trust a man with a mustache. I don't know if that's true, but I can trust this music. And you can trust me. And you know what? At the moment, I do have a mustache. So, you know, do with that information as you will. All right. Right before then was Look, Look, Look. All one word. And that is the In Flagranti remix. And that's off album called Lost Goma Mixes. I think Goma might have been like a type of like a vibe, or you know, like a movement or something. Anyway, some cool like 2000s kind of like you know, Tumblr-esque house. Really good, really fun, funky stuff. I dig it a lot. Right before then, we had Ostinato with his song What You Want, extended mix off the album What You Want / Cherry. And that's from Classic Music Company. Ostinato, absolutely amazing producer, I think from the UK. Right before then, we had Hypothesis by an artist called Leish, and the album is Piano Spider. Right before then was Lemon with the second song off their EP called Sunny Side Up. The album, the track is called Climb, and it does, it climbs your spirits. And then right before then was one of my personal favorites, Marek Heyman, in his phenomenal album In Between with the track Inessa. Hope you're enjoying this mix so far. Up next, we got a song called Good Weather Girl, Joyce Muniz remix. And that's by, what's that by? Captain Mustache and Chicks. Wow, a lot of mustaches. All right, hope you enjoy.

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Right now, you're listening to Like As We Know It by Big Miz. That's off their album, Short Stories, Volume 2. That came out on Shall Not Fade. And then right before then was a banger of a remix. That's Yeji's Rain Girl Umami Warehouse Mix. And it's the remix artist is Aquarian. So it's Yeji's song Rain Girl, Aquarian's Umami Warehouse Mix. There you go. Alright. Just so we're all clear. Right before then was another Big Miz called HMS Jawside. Is that a ship? Is that a jaw? I don't know. It's a banger. And right before then was the Joyce Muniz Good Weather Girl remix. And that original band that does Good Weather Girl, they're called Captain Mustache and the Chicks on Speed. Just want to make sure that everybody knew that. All right. Hope you're enjoying. Stay tuned.

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All right. Well, we've had a nice little run here of some Bagan house music, some classic house music, some disco-y house music, and some old school house music. All right. Right now we're listening to Liam Dock's Only Want You. It's a great song off a great little album that came out on Shall Not Fade. Great label. And that album is Bifa Soundy's EP. And then right before then was Grinch with their song Wet Money. And that came out on a compilation on the label Happiness Therapy. Right before then was AMS with their track Aldebaran off of the album Eden EP. That was another one off Shall Not Fade. A lot of nice Shall Not Fades. I really like a lot of their stuff. Then before that was a nice little old school trip off of Nervous Records. That's Club Artists United with their track. Club Artists United with their track Sweet Chariot, the dramatic dub. Very dramatic. Dramatic strings in the beginning. I love it. And then before then was Bunnies Down by the artist Wawa 45s off of the album Hoffy Disco Edits. A great disco little compilation that came out in 2020. Before them was Baltra. Absolutely love Baltra. Such innovative house. And it's kind of like artsy, and it's innovated, and it's disco house, which honestly, I love disco house, but I mean, it can sound kind of samey. And he is out there, or they're out there making absolutely wonderful disco house that sounds different and sounds cool, and I really dig it. I love anything that Baltra does. Right before then was Nothing You Can Do by Street Player, another just hot disco jam. Sounds very classic. And before then we had some kind of classic house with Dan Swindle's remix of Garden of Love. That's by the Sunburst Band. That came out on Z Records in 2022. And then right before then was Don't Stop Moving by Hugo Massian. Hugo Massian is making some crazy innovative music. They keep on putting out new stuff or like old releases that they worked on, and I'm like, where has this been my whole life? Alright, keep a watch out for those who watch out for Hugo Massian. Crazy stuff. Well, we're into the last half hour of this show. Hope you've been enjoying whatever you're doing, wherever you are. Stay tuned. 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

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It's normal carpet ride. End up to 5 o'clock in the morning right here on Freeform Portland. My name is Roby. Got some telehealth. 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

All right, that was Lavender with Sunflowers on their Bipolar demo. Before that, Smirk, Dog Years. Dog Years single just came out pretty recently, I believe. No, yes, 2026 on Smoking Room. Before that, Artificial Go, new one, Triple Ones. Triple One single on Car Park. Again, another new one, Sweeping Promises. Shooting Shadows, new single from their upcoming album, I believe that comes out in August on Sub Pop. And starting off the morning, Telehealth, Age of Mural Side on Green World Image, another new one on Sub Pop, 2026. I'm Roby, this is Normal Carpet Ride. How are you doing? Here till 6 a.m. A little bit of a late start this morning, but that's okay, because I am here after all. We got some more music to play. So thanks for hanging out. It's Freeform Portland. 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Check out the events page. I believe we have some stuff coming up. So take a peek on that. Talk about it. Go. You know. See you in a minute.

And we are back. You just heard DeFrank Cocker with Psychedelic Man, 7-inch version on Rasta Pasta Records. 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Miriam Sella with El Fetra on the El Fetra single on Samsara Records. And starting off that set on with Stacker's Hander on Desaya Yakmarknar on Discreet Music. My name is Roby. 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Go there, check it out. Got about 15 minutes left. Then we have Polka Dot Pasture coming up next. Stick around. It's going to be great. Stick around all day. Let's get back into music. Get a few more in there. And I'll see you in a minute.

phone.

All right. That was a Lucretia Dalt with Acephale, A Danger to Ourselves on RVNG International. Before that, William Carlos Whitten, I'm Gone Too Long. I'm Gone, Don't Look For Me, I'll Never Be Back. On that single, Groover Recordings, Tangents, Wake, Pain, Wait, on Embers. And my name is Robbie. This is it for me. I'm out of here. Got Polka Dot Pastor coming up next. Stay tuned for that. I'll be back here next Friday, 4 a.m. Within reason. Thanks for hanging out. Later. Oh, you're listening to KFFP LP Portland and KFFD LP Beaverton online, freeformportland.org.

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2: Good morning. Hello. Thank you so much to Normal Carpet Ride. Special shout out for the last 2 hours. Setting me up right. And now we have entered Polka Dot Pasture. This morning I will be showing you some of my favorites, yeah, definitely. Punk, some synth post-punk, minimal synth wave. So if you are into that or that intrigues you at all this morning, then please follow along. I would love to share with you what I have today. New and old, new to me as of recently, some, but most of these bands and artists have been ones that I've listened to for a very long time. But yeah, bringing the energy, waking up myself still, so let's get into it. I'm going to be playing some local bands, but yeah, again, just some bands that I have absolutely loved for a very long time. We're going to start it off with New Bloods, and they are a 70s-styled trio that actually formed in Portland, I believe in the 90s, perhaps the 80s, don't quote me on that exactly, but they were signed to Kill Rock Star label as well, which is just iconic within itself. But anywho, I'll stop talking now and just share what I have for you today. I hope you enjoy, and I'll talk to you soon.

That was ESG with Strange Creature Dance. They always do exactly what I need when I need a pick-me-up. ESG is amazing. I think I listen to them almost every single day. Before that, we heard the song Set Up by Au Pairs. And before them, we heard the song Dance of Hopping Mad by The Raincoats. And before them, we heard Down in the Woods by Sneaks, which Sneaks has been a huge inspiration to me. I mean, her bass is insane, and her lyrics are just very kind of just relatable day to day. I don't know. There's just something about her that I'm so drawn to. And she's got this overall swagger about her that is pretty infectious. This was a newfound album for me. And we heard the song off of it called Call Me Honey, by Swamp Children. They're from the 80s. Jazz fusion, punky, minimal synth goodness. And found them about a year ago and have been hooked since. That album is an absolute no skip. I'm forgetting the name of it at the moment. But before that, we had the song Way Out by Big Joni. And again, another duo who speaks for themselves. They're London-based black feminist band. And I feel like I am definitely getting more and more into them. Initially, I was just drawn to their vocals and the way that they carry themselves throughout their songs. It's, yeah, absolutely amazing. But now we are going to get into some Gary Newman, perhaps. And I will be blabbing later on, so enjoy.

with the song Nausea. They've been a lot of fun recently, just as my personal lineup. Before that was the song Do Da Da by The Dance. Before that, we heard The Slits with Instant Hit. And before that, we heard Dry Cleaning with the song Rocks. Super bummed that I missed them when they came through into Portland, I think, last week. Every time I hear her vocals as well, I'm just, like, stuck in a trance. Before that, we heard one of my favorite femme punk bands, Veruca Salt, with the song Number One Blind. And then before that was John Dwyer from the OC's solo project under Damage Bug.

And I played the song Great Basement, another great full record too, no skips. And then, yeah, I played the song Random by none other than Gary Numan before that. I'm going to hop into some more fun little punk egg punky tunes. I think I'm definitely more awake now. I hope you are too. It's a very beautiful morning. And don't forget that you are listening to KFFP LP Portland and KFFD LP Beaverton. Let's continue, shall we?

That was none other than Nina Hagen with the song Un Bessere Blitch Wiblitch. Before that was ESG. I feel like I kind of pick an artist of the day or the set when I'm here, which I'm here every other Friday again, 6 a.m. to 8 a.m. But yeah. ESG has definitely taken the cake this morning. They're going to be kind of thrown into my set, I think, maybe a few more times. But anyways, the song that I shared was UFO. Before that was Lara Craig with the word, or with the word, with the song Angst. Before that was a really sick band that I don't think has gotten enough attention, but they're called Butter 08. And I played the song 9mm. And before that, we heard the song Sea Salt and Wax by Baby Guts. And I don't know if I shared this yet, but then we started it off with the band Leak with Dynamite. And I feel like they are a summertime favorite. They get me riled up, as do most and all of these artists as well. Yeah, let's get more energy for this morning. I'm definitely needing it, but I hope y'all are enjoying, and it's beautiful outside.

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Hiding behind a guise of respectability. The cowardly journalist who hides behind his typewriter, exploiting people

We just heard Cozy Mueller with the song Antisocial. Before that was Figure Study with the song Paralyzed. Before that is one of my absolute legends, Mark Cohn, with the song Downer. Before that was Plasmatics, Wendy O, another one of my absolute legends. She has been on my mind a lot, and I absolutely need one of their records on vinyl or some sort of physical media, because it is becoming an itch that I need to scratch oh so bad. Yeah, they are amazing. She takes the crown, honestly. But yeah, that song, Pig is a Pig, which I can't help but not dance around and feel something very, very good. And then before that, we heard Pylon with the song Gyrate. And yeah, I'm excited to continue. We have about 30 minutes left. If you missed some of my set today, and I mean, it's hard to catch the full thing, especially when I start at 6 a.m. But you can always go to freeformportland.org, hit the schedule, find my show name, Polka Dot Pasture, and I archive all of my previous sets as well. So that's really nice. But without further ado, let's get back into

Legends CMOS with the song Lazy in the Garden. And if you want to hear more local bands, stick around for Radio Hot Tub, which is right after me, starting at 8 a.m. And so, yeah, we have about 10 minutes left, which I feel like I've been having so much fun this morning. Kind of flew by, but anyways, before CMOS was BBI with Big Cicada, and before them was Marauder. I believe I've played them before, but I'm not entirely sure, with the song I Am Here. And then, yeah, we started off with Getting Weird with this duo from Barcelona called Dame Area with Si No Es Hoy Cuando Es. Is a song that I shared with y'all today. But yeah, I got about 10 minutes left and I will catch y'all in about 2 weeks. Don't forget, you are listening to KFFP LP Portland and KFFD LP Beaverton. Cheers.

0: Hey, what's up, y'all? This is Fantastic Negrito from Oakland, California, and I'm checking in to let you know your community needs you. 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
1: 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Thanks again to Polka Dot Pasture for setting the bar really high and getting my pulse going. I don't even need the coffee I just bought next door. All right, you ready to soak up 2 hours of music from local Portland bands? Well, then let's do it.

Sangha.

You're still here? Oh, you are so... Thank you. Thank you for hanging out. You're so special. You're tuned into Radio Hot Tub. I'm your host, Uncle Scotty, and for the next 2 hours, I'm going to fill your ears with local music from local Portland bands that would love to see you at their shows this week. That band you just heard is Wild Ire. They're over at Dante's on Wednesday. All right, we got a lot to get to on the show. Tonight at the Polaris Hall, Family Worship Center is doing their album release party. So members or member of that band, Family Worship Center, will be here in studio with us somewhere between 9:30 and 10. We're going to figure out some kind of clever, stupid way to give you to win tickets to that show. It's going to be a big one. Federale's on the bill. Smile Pile's on the bill. And again, Family Worship Center's album release show. Polaris Hall tonight. If you would like to get free tickets to that show, please be with us here between 9:30 and 10 o'clock. We'll give you more details as soon as I think of them. Also, local band The Summerlins will make their Radio Hot Tub debut somewhere probably right around 9:30 this morning. 8:30 this morning, I've got new music from Nug coming up. And around 9 o'clock this morning, Camp Crush will be here in studio, although they are not playing in town this weekend. They are going to be in town next week for their album release show. And we're bringing them in early because they got some new tracks off that album we're going to debut. So lots coming up on the show. Also, a lot of other bands that want to get you out to their shows this weekend. Man, there's a lot going on in Portland. You better grab a pencil or a crayon and start jotting things down. It's going to be a busy one. I'm going to get things going here with Trabants. If you have not seen Trabants, you do not know what you are missing. One of the most amazing surf bands in Portland. And they've got a new record out. They're going to do their album release tomorrow over at the world-famous Kenton Club. And I'm going to debut... I would say one track, but technically there's an intro track into the first track. So technically I've sandwiched two tracks together off their new album called Mirage. Trabants will be playing tomorrow night at the world famous Kenton Club. And make sure you take the shrooms early so they kick in. This is Trabants.

Wrecking Ball, a local track by local artist John St. Just, who you can see tonight at the Firkin Tavern, where those shows are always cost-efficient, that is to say, free. John St. Just, Firkin Tavern tonight. 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Three fun ways you can reach me over the interweb. Or you can just come tap on my shoulder at one of the shows that you see me at, standing in front of you, blocking your view, and say, hey, I'm in a band too, you know. Maybe we'll have a chit-chat about that. Always looking for great more local bands to add to the playlist. Man, we're stocked up. I just got five more emails this morning from local Portland bands looking for airplay. So get your music in sooner than later, because right now we're pretty much booked up into the middle of July as far as guests go. And if you just got here, we'll have Camp Crush in studio right around 9 and Family Worship Center between 9:30 and 10 o'clock. All right, lots of music going on this weekend. Also tonight, another amazing show featuring, well, not only one of my favorite bands, but apparently Portland's, because they were the winners of the Willamette Weekly's Best New Band Out of Portland contest. Last time I saw them was over at the at Mississippi Studios, and man, they just blew the place apart. The band is Altar Girl, and tonight you can see them live at the 6. This is Altar Girl.

Lock up the bastards, every stinking. It's the word I replaced their word with. That man is One Drink and Other Lies. And I do recall seeing that they were playing on Sunday and thinking to myself, oh, that sounds like a good show. Too bad it's on a Sunday, until I just happened to realize that. Did you realize that it's a three-day weekend? Did you know that we can go out on Sunday and not have to get up on Monday, unless you work at one of those jobs where you do have to work on Memorial Day, in which case you should consider a different career, maybe. One Drink and Other Lies at the No Fun Bar. That is coming up on Sunday night, along with another local band called Soda. They will also be at the No Fun Bar on Sunday.

0: Cleveland is. I don't know how anybody lives there. It's anarchy out there.
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Oh, yeah. You hear that song quite a bit here on Radio Hot Tub, don't you? Because I like it. It's by Stephanie Strange, Strange and the Familiars. Song called War Zone. Dedicated to the war zone we all love so much. I love my little war zone. I can't even imagine living in a different war zone. This seems like the best of the war zones, and at least in my expert opinion, although I've never lived in an actual war zone. This one seems pretty nice. Thanks for soaking up the sounds of your local city here. This is Radio Hot Tub, the sound of Portland. If your favorite local band isn't getting heard, consider having that favorite local band drop me a note today on Instagram, Radio Hot Tub PDX on Instagram. And maybe, just maybe, if they're warrior enough, we can add them to the Radio Hot Tub playlist. Just like the band Nug, who we've been playing here for, I don't know, over a year now. And they just released a new single called Meltdown with two M's. There's two M's now in the word meltdown. Take note of that next time you decide to spell the word meltdown. There are now two M's in the word, according to local band Nug. Nug is going to be doing a live show next Thursday at Mississippi Studios. So with no further ado, let's check out the latest one from Nug.

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1: Yeah, we were a little bit worried that we were never going to get asked to be on a radio hot tub.
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1: We play real music on this on radio hot tub. Anyway, so

I just have one word, and that word is panties. I'm not going to tell you why. You can figure it out for yourself. That was Amy Beth and the Creeps, the spelled with two E's. That is truly a mystery to me I have yet to unlock. Amy Beth and the Creeps are going to be over at the High Watermark Lounge tomorrow night, which should be a really banging show. There's a touring act on the bill as well. But also on the bill with Amy Beth and the Creeps at the High Watermark Lounge tomorrow is this next band, Gorilla Teens. And oh, by the way, if you haven't seen Amy Beth and the Creeps for a while, they just got back from a tour of France. So they're going to be a little more cultured, and they probably drink a lot more, I don't know, champagne, whatever they drink in France, you know. Isn't that what they do? Anyway, I imagine they'll still be banging the hits out like that one you just heard called So Long. And Gorilla Teens, they don't go anywhere. They just hang out here in Portland with us, and that's why I love them so much. Gorilla Teens will also be at the High Watermark Lounge tomorrow.

Local band Tar Pit. Oh, the bad news. They're playing on a Sunday night, and that's going to be a problem. But wait, it's a holiday weekend, so you can go see Tar Pit at the Shanghai Tunnel Bar on Sunday night. The perfect way to celebrate our fallen heroes for this Memorial Day weekend is to get out and, you know, find some animal like a goat. A goat's a good one. And then, you know, slaughter it and then put the goat head on your head and put the hooves on your feet and then do whatever you want with the rest of the body. Maybe make some soup and then head on down to the Shanghai Tunnel Bar for a night of metal with local band Tar Pit. Also on the bill at the Shanghai Tunnel Bar on Sunday is this local band. They are called Riestrad. And if I'm saying that wrong, Riestrad, please don't do to me what I just did to that goat.

Local band of Wires with a track called Idiot Box here on Radio Hot Tub, the sound of Portland. I bet you that band has more songs than that. I'm thinking there's probably more than that one song that they're going to play over at the Six on Wednesday. I'm assuming, but if I could be wrong, you might go there and they might have alternate versions of the same song over and over, an acoustic version, a metal version, maybe, you know, an accordion version, maybe just an a cappella version. You can write to the band, of course, or you could just go on whatever information I give you, and you can always trust me. I'm your host, Uncle Scotty. This is Radio Hot. So that band of Wires will be at the Six coming up on Wednesday. But you want to get out this weekend. Well, there's a lot happening this weekend, as you've already heard. In this past hour, I've jammed the whole hour full of music from local bands that are playing this weekend, but I have not yet played anything from Wavicle. Wavicle is going to be at the Twilight tonight. So I'm going to play you a track from Wavicle, and then we've got some in-studio guests who are not playing anywhere this weekend, and if they are, they're not telling us. But they are going to be playing somewhere next weekend. We'll get all the details from Camp Crush coming up after this one from Wavicle.

0: You are listening to KFFBLP Portland and KFFDLP Beaverton. That is Camp Crush with a track called Reckless Phase. It is one of the tracks off the new album called Bite the Bullet. And normally when I have bands come in studio here, I ask them to get here a little early so we can kind of prepare and I can make sure they don't drop F-bombs. But I don't really have to do that with Camp Crush because they've been here too many times, actually. It's sort of, I think you've overstayed your welcome.
1: Oh, yeah. Well, we followed you from location to location, so I guess we're just stalkers now.
0: You're just stalkers. It's okay. You're nice people. I like you.
2: We'll just let ourselves out.
0: We know the door code. It's fine. We'll just let ourselves in and out. This is Jen, and this is Chris. This is Camp Crush. New single out, which we'll play here in a minute. But that one, the Reckless Phase, was the first single off the new record. Came out, what, a month or two ago?
1: That one, yeah. I think that was maybe late February, March, something like that. We've been doing, you know, the single rollout.
0: Just the anticipation.
1: Oh, yeah.
0: Then by the time the album comes out, I was like, I'm bored of all this stuff. We already heard these songs like 12 months ago.
1: At least there's 9 new ones on there, too.
0: There's 9 that we haven't heard yet?
1: Oh, yeah.
0: So the album's called Bite the Bullet. Ever done that, actually? Like, bite a bullet?
1: I think you caught a bullet once.
0: With your teeth?
1: Yeah, with your teeth.
0: That's amazing.
1: Saved my life, actually. It's amazing.
0: So that last song is called Reckless Phase, and we were just talking off the air here that one of your kids has just got back from college for the summer. His name's Cooper. Hi, Cooper. Cooper's not hearing this because he's snoring right now, right?
2: That's right. He's definitely not awake.
0: So we can make fun of Cooper.
2: I think
1: he probably went to sleep about an hour ago.
0: He just went to bed. Yeah. Maybe he's still dozing off, and he's like, wait, before I go to bed, let me find out what my mom and dad are doing. Yeah. So mom and dad are at the Radio Hot Tub show, and we're talking about the most reckless things. You know, what about Cooper? What do you think Cooper's getting into in college, other than, of course, getting a great education? Do you think he's doing any first-time things in college? Like, you know, I think I'll try this now that I'm away from my mom and dad type of stuff. He is, isn't he?
1: This song is like we're trying to encourage him to do more, you know? Like,
0: So Cooper's nothing like you two. He's
2: No. We're like, okay, are there any parties happening? Yeah. And he's like, I have no idea.
0: I have to study, Mom.
2: Yeah, exactly.
0: Did you guys ever do the college thing? I have to ask about that because I never experienced the whole college experience.
1: We did the college thing. Yeah.
0: Did you get reckless? Did you go to keg parties? And
1: I feel like, you know, talking about reckless phase, that's more of where I'm at now. I used to be a little bit more of a goody two shoes.
0: Yeah.
1: Which is stupid.
2: The college I went to, they had a curfew your first year. And so if you were out past midnight, you would get fined. And I did have a pretty large, like, fine.
0: Good job. That's what I want to hear. Sorry, it's 12:01. I got back to the dorm in a toga.
1: Yeah. I probably just had library fees at the time, not curfew fees.
0: That's pretty wild. And I've heard stories about what happens in libraries too. So that could be a pretty wild place.
1: Oh, maybe down wilder. In the stacks, yeah.
0: Yeah.
1: Watch
0: out. My wife back in their college days used to work at the college library. And she would just tell me stories about people that were creeping out in the aisles and doing things that I can't say on the radio, in the library at the college. So
2: was it you? Maybe, Chris?
1: Might have been me.
0: It was Cal State Long Beach?
1: Deep in the rare book room at Cal State Long Beach.
0: So the band is Camp Crush, and they've been with us here in studio many times. We all know, if you don't know, I'll give you the short story. They met at camp, they had a crush, they fell in love, they're still here.
1: The rest is history.
0: They made kids. You didn't make the kids at camp.
2: No, but
0: it came later.
2: We made kids. We made records.
0: Continuing to make records.
2: That's right.
0: Continuing to play all sorts of bizarre play. Like, you play different venues than other people play. You will show up in odd places.
1: And that's part of the fun. We just played the UFO festival.
0: See, I've never been to that.
1: Oh, I mean, I feel like you would love it.
0: I feel like I would too.
1: Yeah, it's the best.
0: Do you dress up? Do you like do a whole?
1: Oh yeah, we did a full like spacey outfit. But they have a whole like alien parade.
0: Yeah,
1: every year. It's one of Oregon's best parties.
0: Never gone.
2: No, it's so worth it. And you know, they take over the whole downtown of McMinnville. So. Very fun. I highly recommend. And maybe you'll see Camp Crush there. Who knows?
0: Didn't our fools in government talk about some big release about the UFO files? We never got that. We didn't get that or the other files. We haven't got any files from the government.
1: No matter what they give us, it's never going to be enough.
0: It's not enough for me. So you're doing an official album release party next week.
2: Yes.
0: We got you in a week early because we want you to soak up the sounds of these new songs.
2: That's right.
1: So we haven't even heard them in a while. I don't know.
0: So the new track, which officially comes, is it out today? Good Girls Never Die officially out today?
2: It's a few weeks old.
0: Okay, so Oh, sorry, we're late. Sorry. As usual, Radio Hot Tub is late to the game. The song's called Good Girls Never Die, which means that they just keep getting older and older and
2: more
0: older.
2: Yeah.
0: And then, I mean, at some point, what happens? Do they become dirt?
2: Yeah.
0: Do they
1: ascend. They become part of the general energy, I think.
0: Did you actually do a study on this, or did you just come up with this on a whim?
2: It's my PhD. Yeah.
0: I study. I found some really good girls. Yeah. I locked them away, and they're still alive.
1: Whoa.
0: It is really dark.
1: Yeah.
0: Cooper, do not go into the basement. Do not go into the basement. Fortunately, Jen here doesn't have to worry because you will die because you're not that good.
2: For sure.
0: We know that.
2: We know that. Very reckless.
0: 12:01 curfew. This is Good Girls Never Die. This is new music from local band Camp Crush.

0: All right, I have a question for you, listener. What do you think is the best way to get yourself kicked out of the Lloyd Center Mall? Think about it for a moment. If you wanted to get yourself kicked out of the Lloyd Center Mall by a mall cop, what would you do? Okay, that's a pretty twisted thing that you're doing there. But if you wanted to be like the band Camp Crush, you would just go and film your latest video there. And you actually got chased out by the mall cop.
1: While I was wearing like a full wedding dress and veil. And
2: as one does.
0: I would like to see somebody in the parking lot trying to make sense of what just happens. Like, there's a mall cop chasing a woman in a wedding dress out of the mall. What just went down there?
2: Yeah, and the mall cop's like, what are you kids up to? You're like, well, first of all, we're not kids.
0: Second of all, we're
2: grown adults.
0: Second of all, we have no right to be here. We have no permits. And yes, you have every right to kick us out. And yeah. Please don't fine us.
2: Who asks for permission anymore? That's no fun.
1: We were filming and we could see him sort of circling for a while, you know.
2: Yeah.
0: So you watched the video. I'm actually watching it for the first time. It's on the Camp Crush website. And the Good Girls Never Die video, you've got a white dress and a black dress. Because good girls never die, but bad girls die instantly.
1: They die instantly.
0: And they go into this cavern that you're in right here.
1: Exactly.
0: In this dark cavern here, which I discovered, quite to my surprise, the most surprising thing about the whole video to me, other than getting kicked out of the Lloyd Center Mall, is that part of it was filmed in Oregon City, where they actually have graffiti. Did anybody know they had graffiti in Oregon City? Only Chris knew that.
2: Well, I mean, it's new, so.
0: Oh.
1: They're trying it out.
2: They're like, oh, this seems cool. Art.
0: I've also discovered that nothing makes Chris happier and Jen angrier than to talk about the elevator in Oregon City.
2: I am from Oregon City. I grew up there.
0: You should see Jen's face right now. It's just full disgust.
2: You know, this is so silly because Jen actually was born in Oregon City.
0: I thought you could say in the elevator.
2: Yeah, she was born in the elevator. Conceived, born.
0: Isn't that an Aerosmith song?
2: Yeah.
0: Born in an elevator.
2: That's true.
0: Yeah.
2: Living it up.
0: I was in that video, by the way. Oh. I was in the crowd, yeah.
2: Oh, wait.
0: It's a whole other story.
2: Okay. Yeah.
0: So that's another show, yeah.
2: Next time.
0: Yeah.
2: But yeah, I've got a lot more things to say about the elevator first.
1: Oh, good.
2: It's North America's only vertical street, okay?
0: How do you call it a street if it's an elevator? Are there cross streets?
2: No, man, you can take it up and it's... don't ask questions.
0: Okay,
2: like
0: sorry,
2: that,
0: sorry,
2: you know?
0: Sorry, sorry. Go ahead.
2: You're supposed to just blindly believe.
0: I believe.
2: Be loyal to the elevator.
0: All right.
2: It's operated. There's an elevator operator.
0: Oh.
2: It's like Art Deco. It's a beautiful Art Deco design.
0: Does it have floors?
2: I mean, you take it one level.
0: It's one floor.
2: And then there's a whole like viewing. You can look out over the Willamette.
1: Listen, it's a cool elevator.
2: Thank you.
1: It is an elevator. I've spent too much of my life hearing about the elevator.
0: My favorite part of Oregon City, what little I know about it, is that burned out, what is it, a sawmill or a paper mill?
2: The old paper mill.
0: So if I was going to film a video, that's where I would do it. I would just definitely, it would be an apocalyptic, you know.
2: Yeah.
0: I don't know.
2: That's probably a great idea. I think you'd get kicked out even faster.
0: I was going to say, I think you'd probably get kicked out there quicker than you would from the Lloyd Center Mall.
2: And you'd also have probably asbestos poisoning or something. It wouldn't be good.
0: But a great story to tell.
2: Yes.
0: The band is Camp Crush. They are doing their official album release party at our favorite Mississippi Studios next week, along with Foam Boy, which is actually a boy made of foam.
1: It is.
0: It's incredible.
1: They're very talented.
0: I've never seen Foam Boy and the name Rum River Cult sounds very familiar. So maybe it's hard to say too. Rum River Cult. But you said one of the members is formerly of the Lower 48.
1: That's right.
0: Okay.
2: Yeah, Sarah Parson. She is a force to be reckoned with on stage.
0: Yeah.
1: She's amazing.
0: But you're brave enough to go on afterwards.
1: We're gonna try. Setting that bar high.
2: Yes.
1: That's right.
0: Are you gonna do the third spot again?
1: We are.
0: So you're gonna hang out for the whole show?
2: Oh yeah. I mean, these are the bands that we would go see in our free time. We're just like, come play a show with us, please. We want to like hang out and watch you play too.
0: There's a lot of new tracks I have not heard yet, but I will because I've got my official CD copy now of Bite the Bullet, the new
2: one
0: from
2: Camp Crush, week early,
0: which you can buy for yourself next Friday at the show, along with merch stuff.
2: Yeah, we've got vinyl, which is really amazing. That we got, we made vinyl with a grant from the Music Oregon Echo Fund, which is really cool, and it's like a hot pink vinyl.
1: Right, it's very pretty.
0: I was kind of surprised you guys didn't show up in pink today, because most of the time you are.
2: Most of the time.
1: We are most of the time. We also, we have some totes, and we actually had this incredible visual artist and tattoo artist in town make these bespoke stickers for Bite the Bullet. So she listened to the record and then drew these really cool stickers. So it'll be like just at the show. Those will be available.
0: Get your exclusive merch at Mississippi Studios next Friday. Not this Friday. You can go this Friday too, but Camp Crush won't be there.
1: We will not be there.
0: No, but you can go next Friday. We want to get you in there early so you can get a little sample of what some of the songs. And before I play one more track off the new album, coming up this summer, next month actually, it's already going to be June. I can't believe that. You're going to be part of something you were part of last year, which is the Queer Wine Fest. Is that what it's called?
2: Yeah, it's an amazing festival that celebrates queer and independent winemakers from around the country. This is actually the fifth and final year.
0: Oh.
2: And we've been like a part of this program with amazing people celebrating like queer joy and wine.
0: Favorite things. Do barefoot people get into vats and squish grapes? Because I think that should be part of it.
1: Yeah, I
2: think there's like aerial dance performances. Yeah. So I think maybe there's grapes flying through the air.
0: I'm there.
2: Yeah.
0: I like wine. I like more than that. I like people flying through the air.
1: I like all of these things.
0: Get up. So there's a couple of things you can look forward to. We'll get you up to date. Once we hear more about that event, we'll play some more Camp Crush in an upcoming show. But really, we're almost there. I mean, it's already going to be the end of May. Friday, May 29th at Mississippi Studios. Catch Camp Crush for their album release party. You just heard a couple tracks off at Reckless Phase, Good Girls Never Die. And this last one is called Gravity. I haven't listened to the lyrics.
1: Yeah, this is all about, like, you know, when you have a crush on someone and you start acting really stupid around
0: I don't need to have a crush to act stupid. But really stupid, you mean?
1: But really stupid, and you're like, what am I doing? That's what this song's about.
0: You know what she's talking about. This is Jen, this is Chris, this is Camp Crush, this is Gravity. We'll see you guys next Friday at Mississippi Studios.

That's right, virtue that they claim. They ain't here to protect the service. That's always been a charade. They exist to repress the poor, while the rich hide their money away.

They were just up in Seattle last night. They're back in Portland tonight at the No Fun Bar. That is local band Trans Panic. You can catch that band again at the No Fun tonight. I don't know how they do it, but every time they play, it's packed. They always take a photo of the crowd afterwards, and it's always like this massive group of screaming maniacs. Trans Panic brings it out of everybody. Trans Panic, No Fun tonight. I'm Uncle Scotty. It's Radio Hot Tub. Your favorite local band never gets played on this show, and that's because I don't like your favorite local band. They're not that good. They're kind of annoying, and they smell funny. That's not true. Actually, no matter how bad your local band, favorite local band smells, I would still like to hear their music. So info, radiohottub.com, radiohottubpdx on Instagram. 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And if you happen to be in that local band, you are not allowed to send in your own music. That is a no-no. No, that's not true either. You go ahead and send me your music. I would love to hear what you got going on, and we can get you played on an upcoming show. This next band is called The Summerlins. I really don't know anything about them other than they reached out to info@radiohottub.com and said, hey, we've got a new song, which I really like because it has a local edge to it. It's called Selwood Bridge Blues. 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This is Selwood Bridge Blues by local band The Summerlins.

0: honestly.
1: Get in here. There's a bubble jet in a place I know you're gonna love.
2: Joy loved her hot tub so much, she swore she'd never leave it.

0: One of my personal favorite songs by local band Family Worship Center. That one is called Snake Dance. Will they bring actual snakes on stage at Polaris Hall tonight? Let's find out from Andrew, who is here dressed nothing like you're going to be dressed tonight on stage, although that would be a different concept for the band.
1: It would be more of a Village People type thing.
0: Andrew's dressed in his daytime work gear here because, yes, in Portland, if you want to survive with your band, there's living on the street in a tent or working some job.
1: That's right.
0: You look like you might have some skills. I don't really know what you do exactly. You kind of gave me a hint, but there's a lot of tools on your belt. So you look like somebody who can actually fix things.
1: That's right. I fix real big, expensive machines.
0: Well, can you come to my house? Because I have a stereo that I've never been able to fix.
1: Yeah.
0: Can you fix a stereo?
1: Yeah.
0: He's like, yeah, I'm doing it.
1: I've been getting kind of more interested in bioelectrical brain interfaces lately.
0: Oh, I'm getting one.
1: Supercomputing with the power of all the minds on the planet.
0: This is a lot. I can't afford that high system yet.
1: Neither can we yet.
0: But. Not on my volunteer salary here at Freeform Portland. 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
1: So excited.
0: Have you played there before?
1: We have, 3 years ago, okay. Maybe something like that. Yeah, it's been a while.
0: It's funny. I've only been there twice, I think, in the whole time I've been here. And I remember even last week I was taking a walk. I was just strolling my neighborhood and I go, I need to remember how to walk to Polaris Hall because it's tucked away just behind
1: it
0: enough
1: is.
0: Things.
1: Yeah, where it's if you like turn a little residential neighborhood.
0: Yeah, it's kind of secretive. If you don't know where it is, that's why I had to go find it because I was thinking I might walk there tonight. And I was like, what if I'm walking around? I know it's near the Tulip Bar, which is one of my favorites.
1: Oh, yeah.
0: Yeah, the little tulip over there. But yeah, Polaris Hall tonight, along with two equally talented bands, Smile Pile and Federale will be on the bill with you tonight. Smile Pile opens the show right around 8 o'clock.
1: Yep.
0: Doors at 7. Get there early because the first band, Smile Pile, will go on right around 8 o'clock.
1: Yeah, they're great.
0: Fantastic band. And of course, Federale, they are truly awesome.
1: Legends.
0: Really good. So they'll be on the bill. And then you guys are going to bring all 30 members onto the stage.
1: That's right.
0: By the way, you have not updated the picture on your website yet.
1: That picture just looks so good.
0: It's a great picture.
1: So many beautiful people.
0: But two or three of those beautiful people are no longer part of the church.
1: That's true.
0: They're no longer part of the or they're part of the church, but they're not part of the band.
1: That's right. You know, they rotate in and out.
0: Yeah.
1: Man, we probably have 30 or 40 people on the roster at this point.
0: How do you find these people? Is everybody part of the Family Worship Center?
1: Oh, yeah.
0: So everybody's part of the same community. Like,
1: oh,
0: you don't grab a horn player that has nothing to do with it.
1: No.
0: Okay,
1: no.
0: It's got to be part of the...
1: Yeah, and you know, they come into us, right? They see us, they hear about us, and they say, hey, I really want to be a part of this thing. And then, you know, we'll vet them. We'll make sure that their heart's in the right place, their mind's in the right place, that they're open to being part of a family. Because it requires a lot of dedication. It's a lot of commitment.
0: Okay.
1: And it requires a lot of personal sacrifice, emotionally and financially, to sort of make the whole family happen. So someone really has to be in the right sort of position in their life, in their mind, in order for it to work with us. So.
0: Anybody ever become part of the band and then not be able to stay? You don't have to say names, but has anybody ever been like not the right fit?
1: Yeah, it's happened. Yeah, I mean, you know, we've been doing this for what?
0: How long have you been doing it?
1: Man, that's a great question. Maybe it might be as long as 6 or 7 years at this point. At least 5 years.
0: With pretty much consistent members other than just a few.
1: Pretty consistent members, yeah.
0: All right, so if you never heard before, the leader of the band, give me the name again, I'm sorry.
1: Andy Kirschberg.
0: Hi, Andy, how you doing? I know it's you, Andy. I'll see you tonight. Andy found a book in a bookstore.
1: That's right.
0: And it was from an old religious group called the Family Worship Center.
1: Yep.
0: It inspired him.
1: Yeah.
0: And changed his life.
1: Changed
0: and then,
1: his life.
0: And then from there, the band just somehow morphed.
1: Yeah. Yeah. He really, he took a lot of the ideas from that book and started writing music and just telling anyone that he could. You know, he was traveling the country a lot at that time. So anywhere he went, he was just kind of spreading the word about what he had read and those books that he found in Nashville. And then eventually his travels led him to Seattle. That's where I met him when I was living there. And
0: that's right.
1: And we hooked up there.
0: All right. And then Family Worship Center was officially born here in Portland. The stage show is immense. I was actually watching one of the videos. I don't think it was the one for Malibu. It might be one of the other ones. And there's upside down crosses in the back.
1: Yes.
0: Any, you want to expand on that?
1: You know, it's just part of the, how would I say this? Part of our symbolism, I guess, in that, you know, people call us a religion sometimes. We don't really see ourselves as a religion, so in a way I guess it's us sort of doing a bit of a middle finger to
0: organized
1: to people who want to call us that, because we're so much more than that, right?
0: Yeah.
1: We really are a philosophy more than anything for everyone in the planet, right? So we don't exclude anyone. We don't demand sort of behavioral rules from anyone, right? We just want people who care about people to be part of our family.
0: That sounds like I could get behind that.
1: Yeah.
0: It's unfortunate, you know, that we kind of chit-chatted a little bit last time you were on the air about, you know, the view of organized religion, especially in this country right now. And it's like, I have no disrespect for anybody's religion, but the minute they start like interfering in other people's lives,
1: yes,
0: and judging other people and, you know, doing this holier than thou sort of thing, It's a turnoff.
1: Yeah.
0: And I think most people feel that way, other than the people that are really sucked into that.
1: Yeah.
0: This is not the concept of Family Worship Center.
1: We are all equally holy.
0: Yeah.
1: In our family. We all hold immense potential. We are all beautiful people. We all have so much to give to the world. And we really just need to put our minds together. We need to create sort of a network of beautiful brains. And that's one of the projects that I've been working on too, yeah, at home lately. So that's in early stages though. but yeah.
0: So let's talk about, so this is an official album release show that you're doing tonight.
1: Yeah.
0: What's the new album called?
1: It's called Just Visiting.
0: I like the name. We're all just visiting.
1: Yeah, no doubt.
0: I know some people would like to stay here forever, but really, is it that great?
1: Get me out of here, you know what I mean?
0: So the new album is not officially out until next month.
1: Yeah, June 12th is the official release, but we are going to have physical copies, vinyl for sale at the show tonight at Polaris.
0: All right, Polaris Hall tonight. I'm not sure about the cost. I'm not going to say where I found it, but I was kind of popping around online, and it looked like the tickets were a little on the high side, which is why I have some really good news for you. If you would really like to go to see this band tonight, which I highly recommend, it's a huge stage show, we're going to give you a chance to win a couple of tickets to the show tonight at Polaris Hall. First of all, please do not enter this contest if you actually don't plan on going to the show. We want you to be there. The second way, we had to brainstorm. Like, ideally, I would have said, hey, let's open up the phone lines. Let's do a fun contest. But we don't have that here for whatever reason at Freeform Portland. So we came up with, I think, even a more clever idea, which is what we're going to have you do. If you would like to come join us at Polaris Hall tonight for the Family Worship Center album release show, all you need to do is somewhere write down Family Worship Center and send it to me on Instagram. That's Radio Hot Tub PDX on Instagram. Now, the more creative you are, the better.
1: The more deviant, the better.
0: The more deviant, the better. If you can go find a dirty bathroom somewhere and write Family Worship Center on the wall and take a photo of it and send it to Radio Hot Tub PDX on Instagram, you're probably going to have a darn good chance of winning. If you scroll it on a piece of paper with a crayon, hey, if nobody else does anything better than that, you could be the winner as well. So do whatever you feel. I'm going to give you till 12 o'clock. That gives you 2 hours and 14 minutes to find something to write with, something to write on, to spell out the words Family Worship Center, and then to get that to Instagram at Radio Hot Tub PDX on Instagram. The best one, I will reply to you and say congratulations. You'll have two tickets waiting for you at the front door at Polaris Hall tonight, 8 o'clock.
1: Yep, that sounds great.
0: This is our plan. We're going with it. And again, if you've never seen this band live, I don't think I've ever been to like a revival church kind of vibe place. Maybe I have somewhere in my early years, but I just remember the last times I've come to see you, my hands naturally go up in the air.
1: It is.
0: I'm one of these. I'm like the hands up in the air, like, yeah, you know, like one of those.
1: It's a celebration, man.
0: Yeah, it's celebratory music.
1: Yeah.
0: It will put you in a good mood, which is really something pretty important right about now in this country, I would say.
1: It's funny you say that, too, because one of my dreams has always been touring with a big tent in fields.
0: You could totally do that. Yeah.
1: And I've always thought that'd be so cool.
0: So get out to Polaris Hall tonight. Whether you win or not, it's going to be a fantastic show, along with Federale and Smile Pile, who I'll play here in just a second. Get out and check out the band Family Worship Center tonight. The first single off the record, I have it titled as Malibu, but it's Malibu
1: by Midnight.
0: It's a full title, right? Yeah. You can check out video, by the way, if you have not checked it out already, go on YouTube and check out the video for Malibu by Midnight by local band Family Worship Center. Andrew, we will see you at Polaris Hall tonight.
1: Sounds great.
0: Here's the latest single. This is Family Worship Center.

Don't ask me what that was. I have no idea. Not the song, rather, but that weird button that I just pushed that made that weird sound. This is Radio Hot Tub. That local band is called Smile Pile, and they are opening up the show at Polaris Hall tonight, along with Federale, who I'm going to wrap up the show with. And right before that, we were joined in studio by Andrew of the band Family Worship Center. If you would like to get a couple of free tickets to the show at Polaris Hall tonight, we are doing a little contest, which is really, really hard.

grab a pen, a crayon. 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At noon today, I will decide which one was the most clever and the most creative. I will send you a text back, and you will have two tickets to the show waiting for you at the front door, Polaris Hall, 8 o'clock tonight. That's the contest. Family Worship Center, written on something, picture of sent to me, and then you'll be at the show tonight for free. It's going to be a good show. Thanks again to A Camp Crush for joining us in studio. They're going to be in Mississippi Studios next Friday. Quick little shout out. I was a few bands I really wanted to get to. I just didn't have time. Viola Terra's at the High Watermark Lounge on Monday. Also, Night Heron is going to be at the Swan Dive tonight. And the ICUs, they're going to be over at the No Fun on Thursday. So there's a few other bands that you can catch. Thanks again for your support of local music and local radio. And I'm going to leave you with music from Federale, who will, again, be at Polaris Hall tonight. I'm Uncle Scotty, and I'll see you in the funny papers.

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Welcome to And Other Music for Uplifting Extraterrestrials. That was My Thang by the godfather of soul, James Brown. Right now, we're going to mix it over to His Royal Badness, Prince, Pop Life. Got a good 2 hours of music, funky stuff, dubby stuff. It's going to be a beautiful one.

Little funky gospel there for a second. That was the New York Community Choir with I'll Keep a Light in My Window. I wish I had the 12-inch version of that. It gets just insanely funky. Gospel piano everywhere. It goes on for like 9 minutes. One day I will. It's on my want list. If you have a copy hanging out in your record bin, give it to me. Before that was the Clark Sisters. You Brought the Sunshine. Odyssey, Happy Together, and before that, Prince with Pop Life. I'm going to keep this mood going. It's a beautiful day outside. The sun is shining. You should be out bopping around. Hopefully you're not at work. Hopefully you're starting the weekend. Hopefully you're just kind of hanging out doing nothing at work if you are there. I'm going to keep it going. A little Chaka Khan and Rufus.

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I've spoken to her. Maybe they'll stay together. Maybe they won't.

Chocolate stuff. I relate you to a candy bar.

Okay. Well, Winston Edwards and Blackbeard dub out a little bit. 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Before that was Susan Cadogan, Hurt So Good, Augustus Pablo, Thunderclap, Bootsy Collins, just going completely crazy on the space base with the Munchies for Your Love. Before that, the beautiful, the Queen, Aretha Franklin, Daydreaming, Millie Jackson, Cheatin' Is, Parlette, one of the, you know, tentacles of the Parliament Funkadelic complex with the song Cookie Jar, Little Sister, which was a side project of Sly Stone, Stanga, and Cool in the Gang, Life is What You Make It. We're going to keep it going here for a little bit with kind of following this reggae dub theme. Keep enjoying. Keep tuning in to freeformportland.org.

I'm going to say my goodbyes right now with for everybody. As we get a little from Patrick Cowley from the Megatron Man album. Right before that was Book of Love, Boy. The Ridiculous, The Absurd, John Sex with Rock Your Body. The Beautiful, Multifaceted, Arthur Russell with Arm Around You. New Order with the immortal song Bizarre Love Triangle. The Human League with Love Action, I Believe in Love. Right before that, Vanity Six, Smoke a Cigarette, I Ain't Ready Yet. Makeup. Right before that, Tilt, Arcade Funk, Los Duro Disco. Los Disco Duro with the Soul Mucosa

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1: 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I am DJ Halby, and this is Jazz Kissa PDX. Thanks to DJ Totally Different Head and his show and other music for Uplifting Extraterrestrials, which precedes mine now. Today I heard some good disco and some other stuff. He's got a great mix all the time. Totally recommend it. Tuning in early ahead of my show to listen to that. Or if you're tuned into his show, stay tuned for my show. All right. So we've got a couple birthday type things to celebrate of two all-time jazz stalwarts. If you've been listening to any jazz radio or had any exposure to any jazz anything in the last few weeks, you might know that Miles Davis was born on May 26, 1926, so that this May 26th is or would be the centennial birthday of Miles Davis. So there's a lot of celebrating, honoring, and things like that. And who am I not to jump on that bandwagon? So we'll be hearing four tracks today from Miles Davis from four different bands, four different eras. And there's many more I could play, of course, but it'll just be part of the show. We also, today is Sun Ra Day. Sun Ra was born on this day, May 22nd in 1914. And it has been declared Sun Ra Day by somebody. And I am going to honor it. I don't know who declared it, but let's call it that for what it is. So we're going to hear something great from Sun Ra from his 80s era. He's also had many eras and styles over the years, over his career. But we are going to start things off with a very new album or a track from a brand new album. It's a band called the Outer Worlds Jazz Ensemble, and I'm not sure I've been this excited about a new release or the entirety of a new release in a long time. I just think this is great stuff. So, looking forward to playing a track for you. Enjoy.

Welcome back to Jazz Kiss PDX. We just heard the track Whistle Stop from Joao Donato from the album Donato Deodato from Muse Records in 1973. Featuring on that one Joao Donato on keyboards, Deodato, Eomir Deodato on keyboards, and some great flute from Romeo Penke. And before that, we heard the now classic jazz standard Someday My Prince Will Come by Miles Davis from his album Someday My Prince Will Come, released in 1961 on Columbia Records. Someday My Prince Will Come started off composed by Frank Churchill for Walt Disney's animated Snow White and the Seven Dwarfs in 1937. And then 20 years later, I don't know if it was the first jazz interpretation, but Dave Brubeck recorded it. And then Bill Evans in 1960. And finally, then this next Miles Davis one in 1961 is kind of the gold standard of what has now become part of the American jazz canon, Someday My Prince Will Come. That one featured an incredible lineup. Miles Davis on trumpet, Hank Mobley on sax, John Coltrane on sax, Wynton Kelly on piano, Paul Chambers on bass, Jimmy Cobb on drums. Just an amazing crew. Finally, we started the show off with Celestial Matari from the Outer Worlds Jazz Ensemble. The name of this brand new record is The Carmen Line, released by ATA Records this year, just a few weeks ago. Just a great, great album. Highly recommended. It's the Outer Worlds Jazz Ensemble. All right, so we heard our first Miles Davis track of four from the 1961 group sextet that he had. And I mentioned today is Sun Ra Day, so we will have only one Sun Ra track today. I could add more, but I got plenty of Miles, and I wanted to mix things up at least somewhat. So we're going to hear some live Sun Ra and his orchestra from Morin in Switzerland, the Willisaw Jazz Festival, recorded on March 25, 1984. There's been bootlegs of this music around for a long time. You can listen to it on YouTube. And then in 2023, a label called D Occulta Records got a hold of the tapes and released the first official reissue with some very cleaned up audio. So it sounds quite nice. Great stuff. Enjoy, and thank you for tuning in.

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1: You find that boring.
0: Do you find that boring?
1: Same old same thing.
0: That's the same old same
1: Come
0: thing.
1: Come on and sign up.
0: Come on and sign up.
1: Without a spaceway.
0: Without a spaceway.
1: Out of spaceway. Incorporated. Come on and sign up.
0: Come on and sign
1: Without
0: up.
1: Without a spaceway.
0: Without a spaceway.
1: Without a spaceway.
0: Without a spaceway.
1: Incorporated.
0: Incorporated.
1: If you find Earth boring.
0: If you find Earth boring.
1: If you find Earth boring.
0: If you find Earth boring.
1: Same old same thing.
0: Just the same old same
1: Come
0: thing.
1: Come on and sign up.
0: Come on and sign up.
1: Come on and sign up.
0: Come on and sign
1: Without
0: up.
1: Without a spaceway.
0: Without a spaceway.
1: Incorporated.
0: Incorporated.
1: Out of spaceway. Incorporated. Out of spaceway.
0: Out of spaceway.
1: Incorporated.
0: Incorporated.
1: Out of spaceway. Incorporated. Out of spaceway.
0: Out of spaceway.
1: Come on and take a journey.
0: Take a journey.
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1: Get your tickets here, please.
0: Get your tickets here, please.
1: Get your tickets here, please.
0: Do you want one way?
1: You want
0: a round
1: one way.
0: Trip? You want one way?

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Welcome back to Jazz Kiss PDX with DJ Halby. We just heard the track Footprints, performed by Ezra Collective, that was released on a remix, or not a remix album, a modern interpretations album called Blue Note Reimagined by Blue Note Records in 2020. Features a lot of Blue Note tracks reinterpreted by modern groups. And that one was Ezra Collective. It's the fourth time I think I played Footprints on this show by different people, including the most well-known, the Miles Davis version from Miles Smiles. It's a Wayne Shorter composition, so I also played the Wayne Shorter version, which he performed on the Miles Davis version, but he had his own on Adam's Apple, and I played another version at a different time on this show. Really classic, great tune. I love that one. Before that, from Japan, we heard the track Bell by Masabumi Kikuchi Quintet from the album End for the Beginning from Philips Records in 1973. And we started that set off, as mentioned, celebrating Sun Ra Day. Sun Ra's birthday today. Space is the place. We travel the spaceways. Sun Ra and his orchestra live at Morin in Switzerland from March 25, 1984. That was a reissue, or not a reissue, excuse me, a release for the first time, officially, by D. Occulta Records in 2023. Hope you enjoyed that one. All right, we're going to hear our second Miles Davis tune, as I mentioned earlier. The centennial of Miles Davis' birthday will occur on May 26, so there's plenty of jazz station, radio stations, and other musical resources celebrating that in many ways. Talks, movies, music, the whole thing. And it's well-deserved, of course. It's Miles Davis. So we're going to move into Miles Davis era. It's like a year back from the previous track. This one's from 1960. But from 57 to 60, Miles Davis did three separate orchestral releases with composer-arranger Gil Evans. The first one was Miles Ahead in 1957, then Porgy and Bess. And then in 1960, they released this album, Sketches of Spain. It has an interesting origin, so I'm going to talk about this one a little bit. In 1959, a friend of Miles Davis played a recording of the Concierto de Aranjuez for guitar and orchestra by the Spanish composer Joaquin Rodrigo. Davis was captivated by the melody of the Adagio movement. Couldn't get it out of his head, apparently, according to his biographical reading, books and things like that, and interviews. So Davis called Gil Evans, who he had done these orchestral recordings with already, and had him take a listen to it and said, hey, I think this portion of it, the Adagio portion, might translate really well. So the two of them dug into both Spanish orchestral music and then, in particular, Spanish flamenco and folk music, and became really captivated with the emotional expression, especially of the flamenco-influenced music. In particular, a musical form called the saeta, a traditional religious song sung during Holy Week. And saeta is from the southern region of Spain, Andalusia. The two of them began sourcing field recordings of Spanish folk songs, including saetas from various locations, and started arranging them for large brass and woodwind ensemble. Apparently, Miles Davis found a strong parallel between the deep, mournful quality of Spanish flamenco with American blues, and that allowed him to approach the music with a similar emotional intensity. And so the track I'm going to be playing from Sketches of Spain, which includes a cover of the Adagio portion of that orchestral piece I mentioned before, Concierto de Aranjuez, which is by far the most famous track on Sketches of Spain, I am going to be playing one called Saeta, which is a version or dedicated to this form that I mentioned, this emotional, sacred Andalusian song that is performed during Holy Week. And basically, if you imagine, if you've ever seen Santa Semana Holy Week processionals from southern Spain, you see people marching and there's giant floats with images of patron saints or Jesus Christ on them. And during these processions, they stop and someone comes out on a balcony and sings the saeta. That person is known as the saetero. And so this version of saeta, the song track Saeta with Miles, doesn't have singing, but it does have, as you'll hear, some marching form. It has a processional. Miles Davis's muted trumpet solo is meant to be the saetero, the singing, the mournful singing of the saetero. And then there's a processional fadeaway in it. So I found this whole form interesting. It's why I looked up what saeta meant, what the significance was. Watched some videos of them on YouTube. There's a great documentary in Spanish with English subtitles I recommend from the early 70s with amazing footage of saeteros and these processionals from a time when the southern region of Spain was still relatively isolated from the world, relatively untouristed. So highly recommend checking that out. I know that's a long explanation. I think it's interesting stuff, and I love this track. This is Saeta by Miles Davis from Sketches of Spain.

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I am DJ Halby, and this is Jazz Kissa PDX. 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And yeah, you can also check out schedule and see what's coming up next and see playlists and things like that. So encourage you to check out the website. All right, we just heard, you may have noticed, the same track or the same song two times in a row. The song is Spotty Oddy Dopalicious, originally released by Outkast, the rap hip-hop duo, from their classic album in 1998, Aquamini. Spotty Oddy Dopalicious is a term they made up. Portmanteau of slang, Spotty Oddy meaning a striking girl that catches your eye, Dopalicious, a blend of dope and delicious. Spotty Oddy Dopalicious. And so there have been two covers of that in the last year by jazz adjacent artists. We just heard most recently Spotty Oddy Dopalicious by Champagne Bubble Bath, who I also played last show. That's kind of a funk jazz ensemble from, I think, Seattle. That's from their new album, Mixtape Volume 1, in 2026. And then we heard a different version by Casa Overall, jazz drummer, from his album Cream from Warp Records last year, 2025. That whole album is great. It's jazz interpretations of rap and hip-hop classic tunes. There's a slight of vocals on that one, but mostly it's all instrumental. It's a great album. Check it out. Casa Overall's Cream. And finally, as discussed at length, we started that set off with Saeta by Miles Davis from the great album Sketches of Spain from Columbia Records in 1960. As mentioned a couple times, we are celebrating what will be the centennial of Miles Davis' birthday on May 26th. So I got two more tracks from Miles, but that's not what's next. Next, we'll hear from bass player and oud player Ahmed Abdul Malik. You will hear plenty of oud on oud. I don't know how you pronounce that. Sorry. It's a stringed instrument, like a guitar type thing. I wish I was more of an expert to tell you more, but sounds great. Love this tune. Very spiritual. And after that will be the third of four tracks today from Miles Davis, another group, a different group. Enjoy. Thanks again for tuning in.

Welcome back to Jazz Kiss PDX with DJ Hobby on Freeform Portland. We just heard a new release, a track from a new release. The name of the track is OMW. The group is Radio Hop from the Netherlands. The album is Hard to Handle from Melting Pot Music in 2026. Before that, we heard the track Mascualero by Miles Davis Quintet, Live in Europe 1967, the bootleg series from Columbia Records, released in its full form in 2011. Some previous releases had portions of this music from various live recordings in Europe. This particular one was from November 2nd, 1967 at Tivoli's Concerthal in Copenhagen, Denmark. And this version of the Miles Davis Quintet, the second, quote-unquote, second great quintet of Miles Davis, was Miles Davis, Wayne Shorter on tenor saxophone, Herbie Hancock on piano, Ron Carter on bass, and Tony Williams on drums. Many people who are into jazz would consider this and do consider this perhaps the greatest group in the history of jazz, certainly in the live context for the kind of things they were doing, innovating, and how they were improvising and using harmony and time and all sorts of things that I can explain a little bit, not very well. So, finally, we started that set off with the soulful spiritual track Maghrebi by Ahmed Abdul-Malik from the album The Eastern Moods of Ahmed Abdul-Malik from Prestige Records in 1963. And I want to remind you, after this show, stay tuned for Whoa, This is Heavy with DJ Zenhound, who will undoubtedly play some powerful music, a great mix, and feature bands who are coming to Portland to play live. It's a great resource for that purpose. So I encourage you to check it out. We will continue on with a remix of a classic tune from the 70s by the Lyman Woodard Organization. The remix is more recent. Enjoy.

Welcome back to Jazz Kiss Up PDX with DJ Halby. We just heard Otaki from the group Chaos in the CBD from the album A Deeper Life from last year, 2025, from the label In Dust We Trust. Chaos in the CBD is primarily two New Zealander brothers, Ben Hellicker-Hales and Lewis Hellicker-Hales, but they moved to England, London particularly, I think, in 2012. And on that particular track, they were joined by jazz vibraphonist Finn Rees, and who also composed that track. So that's electronic music with some jazz vibraphone, so it qualifies for this show. No problem. All right, before that, we heard Sentiments by Sahib Shihab from the album Sentiments from Storyville Records in 1972, during Sahib Shihab's time in Europe. And finally, I called this a remix. It's not a remix. I made a mistake because I was looking at an album that has remixes on it, and I switched up what I was going to play. And anyways, we heard Saturday Night Special, a cover by Jazzanova, recorded live in the studio and released by BBE Records in 2023 on an album that has Jazzanova's version of Saturday Night Special, the original version of Saturday Night Special by the Lyman Woodard Organization from the 1970s, and then there are a couple remixes on that album, which as well. Highly recommended. All right, we now have our last, fourth and final track from Miles Davis to celebrate the centennial of his birth. This one, not his first electronic effort, but I believe the second with electronic instrumentation in a large group of musicians. And for my money, this sort of set Miles on a new course, even though he had done some electronic instrumentation on the previous album, Field of Kilimanjaro. This is from the classic, In a Silent Way, 1969. Love this whole album. Enjoy.

All right, we are finishing up with most of In a Silent Way. It's About That Time from Miles Davis on the album In a Silent Way from Columbia Records in 1969. It's going to be cut short by a couple minutes. It's the whole second side of the album, quite long. Thanks again for tuning in. Stay tuned for Whoa. This is Heavy with DJ Zenhound. I'm DJ Halby. Appreciate you. Bye.

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I'm DJ Zenhound, host of Whoa, This Is Heavy, on every Friday, 2 to 4 p.m. Pacific Time. Playing a mix of metal, punk, noise, jazz, experimental, industrial, and electronic music from artists who are playing in Portland this week. Except for the very first song we played today, which was from Effluence, who have a new record out called Anticholinergic Derangement. And that track was entitled something in Greek, and then parenthetically entitled The Enchrist Station. Brand new record, check it out, from Effluence. Everything else you hear today is from someone playing in Portland this week, though. So right now we got one from Slither called Uzumaki from their demo. Before this, we heard 200 Stab Wounds with Release the Stench from their record Manual Manic Procedures. Before that, Brandon Lee Sierra Lee with Your Loss from the record Be Water, My Friend. Ahead of that was Deathly Spirals, the track called Asbestos from their release Anthems. Prior to that, Mephitic Ooze, with the opening track from the Accumulation 1995 to 2020 release, that track called GTRFRK. And we started things off with Effluence. Thanks for being here. Whoa, This Is Heavy is on until 4 p.m. Pacific Time. This is episode 493. I hope you're doing well, enjoying your Friday, and I hope you get a good start to your weekend. Let's see. So, like I said, they're all playing in Portland this week, except the one. When is that happening? Okay, Slither plays tomorrow night at Twilight Cafe and Bar for the Burial Clouds album release. Also, performance by Q the Sun. Then Monday, the 25th of May, at the Portland Arts Collective, Mephitic Ooze is playing alongside Rubber Cement, Soup Purse, and DJ Bag Lady. Then Tuesday the 26th at the High Limit Room, Deathly Spirals is playing alongside Transpanic, Roach Clip, and Rheumatoid Trapezoid. Then the following night, Wednesday the 27th, Brandon Lee Sierra Lee plays the 1905. Also Wednesday the 27th at the Roseland Theater, 200 Stab Wounds plays alongside Carnifex, Body Snatcher, Ingested, Gates to Hell, and Body Box. Okay, coming up next, we're going to have a newish one from Sweet Love Under Tyranny, who will be at the Coffin Club Thursday the 28th, playing as part of the Verboten Fest, a multi-city music festival. And Sweet Love Under Tyranny playing alongside Scimitar, More Ephemeral, Mutant, and Street Fever. And in the meantime, we're going to keep on listening to Slither and the track Uzumaki. I hope you enjoy. Stick around, stay tuned. We're on until 4 p.m. right here on Freeform Portland Radio. 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

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I'm DJ Zenhound. You've been listening to Whoa, This Is Heavy, which airs on Freeform Portland every single Friday, 2 to 4 p.m. Pacific time. Right now we have a track from Doug called Rest, which is featured on the four-way split called Stranded. Doug, Great Falls, Canyons, and Don't Grow Old, put out by the Ghost Is Clear Records. Right before this, we heard More Ephemeral. The track was called Disengagement Ring. And right before that, Festering Estate with the track Revolt, which is from their record Decrepit Domicile. Before that, Mangled Mess with Mangled Session 3 from the EP called Feastiality. Before that was Gumby's Junk with Best Deal Wheel and Tire from their record Business and Pleasure. And we started the set with Sweet Love Under Tyranny and their track Sojourn. So let's see what's going on in Portland this week. Tomorrow night, Saturday, the 23rd of May, Mississippi Studios, Doug plays alongside The Scratch. And Thursday, the 28th, Sweet Love Under Tyranny plays The Coffin Club alongside More Ephemeral, Scimitar, and Street Fever. That's part of the Verboden Festival. Also Thursday, the 28th, Festering Estate plays High Watermark Lounge alongside Mock Execution, Social Ills, and Depleted You Are. And then Friday the 29th at the Aladdin Theater, Gumby's Junk is performing alongside Sleepy Time Gorilla Museum. And the last on my list for this airbreak, at least, is another one for Friday the 29th, this time over at the Black Water Bar. Mangled Mess playing alongside Wound Stench, Ectopic Pregnancy, and Brain Death. Once more, I am DJ Zenhound, host of Whoa, This Is Heavy, playing metal, punk, noise, jazz, experimental, industrial, and electronic music, the majority of which comes from artists who are performing in Portland this week. So if you are itching for something to do, just keep your ears open, because there's a lot of good shows going on. We're going to get back to Doug here in just a second, and then we're going to follow this up with a track from Street Fever. So don't go anywhere. Remember, Whoa, This Is Heavy is on until 4 p.m. Pacific time right here on Freeform Portland.

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2: 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We just heard Fareed Haq with the track called Ra Ra from the record Cassius. Before that was Mock Execution with Defiant Pose. Before that, Street Fever with La Corde. And they're all playing in Portland this week. Fareed Haq Trio, Jack London Review tomorrow night. And Street Fever Thursday the 28th, Coffin Club, Mock Execution, High Watermark Lounge. Next up, we got Ectopic Pregnancy on Whoa, This Is Heavy.

Se nos ha olvidado que por dentro tenemos toda la energía del universo, dándote amor y dando amor. Crece esta magia de la vida.

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I'm DJ Zenhound. Thanks for tuning in to Whoa, This Is Heavy. Right now we have a track from Rubber Cement called Chloroblast with Heartfelt Dose of Californium, which is from their release Thylakoid Hubcaps in Chloroblast! ! Right before this, we heard Sleepy Time Gorilla Museum with the opening track from their record Of the Last Human Being, that opening track called Salamander in Two Worlds. Right before that, we heard Lucha Luna with Manzana Prohibida from the release Brilla Brilla. Before that was Wound Stench, formerly known as, they changed their name, what was it? Apocalyptic Noise Syndicate. That was the name they were under when they released that track and that album, a track called Nature's Revenge on the record Manufactured Dreams. But now they're called Wound Stench, so remember that one if you're looking it up anywhere. Hexhead was before that with, what was that called? Swan from their record Seabed's Cough. Before that was Searskew with Born Alone, Die Alone. And then at the very start of the hour, we heard Ectopic Pregnancy in the track Cadaver Tendon in Place, which is from their release Transorbital Endotracheal Intubation. Right here on Whoa, This Is Heavy, we play metal, punk, noise, jazz, experimental, industrial, and electronic music, the majority of which is coming from artists performing in Portland this week. So what do we got? We got Rubber Cement at the Portland Arts Collective Monday the 25th, playing alongside Soup, Purse, Mephitic Ooze, and DJ Bag Lady. In case you're not familiar with Portland Arts Collective, that's at 122 Northwest Cooch Street. And then Friday the 29th of May, the Aladdin Theater is hosting Sleepy Time Gorilla Museum, as well as Gumby's Junk. Also Friday the 29th, Wound Stench plays the Blackwater Bar, alongside Mangled Mess, Ectopic Pregnancy, and Brain Death. Also Friday the 29th, this time at the Coffin Club, it's another show from the Verboden Fest, this time featuring Searskew, as well as Sacred Skin, Dissexual, and Damascus Knives. And then Saturday the 30th of May at The Offbeat, which is at 8440 North Interstate Avenue, Lucha Luna plays alongside Orquestra Pacifico Tropical and Josefina del Norte. And Sunday the 31st at the Coffin Club again, it's another Verboden show, this one featuring Hexhead, as well as Male Tears, Sleek Teeth, Dot Wall, and Lou. Hope you're doing well. We got just under 40 minutes left in episode 493 of Whoa, This Is Heavy. And coming up next, we're going to have a track from Gata Galactica, who will be at the Mission Theater Friday the 29th. They're playing alongside Caicedo and H-Dog and the Smog. Until then, here's more Rubber Cement right here on Whoa, This Is Heavy, Freeform Portland.

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I'm DJ Zenhan, and right now we got a track from Rhododendron called Family Photo from their newest release, Ascent Effort. Right before this, we heard Yusko with a track called Crack in the Crystal Glass. That's from their record, Treffpunkt. And at the start of that set, we heard Gata Galactica with Septiembre. That's from their self-titled release. And let's see, so Yusko plays the Weird Hut this very Sunday, the 24th of May. They're playing alongside Fopo, as well as Angel of the Meadow, and T-U-L-O-C, or The Unrelenting Love of Christ, and Mayan Prophecies Revealed. Friday the 29th, Gata Galactica plays Mission Theater with Caicedo, H-Dog, and The Smog. Rhododendron plays Aladdin Theater Saturday the 30th alongside CMOS. And just over 20 minutes left in the program. Thanks for being here. Coming up next, we got Orquestra Pacifico Tropical, who will be at the Offbeat Saturday the 30th. Hope you enjoy that. In the meantime, back to Rhododendron on Whoa, This Is Heavy, Freeform Portland.

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I'm DJ Zenhound, host of Whoa, This Is Heavy, and episode 493 is coming to a close. Thank you so much for being here. Right now, we got a track from Translucent Envelope, Side B of the release Statue Falls. Right before this was Rheumatoid Trapezoid, the track called CLVR from the release Mercy Your Rancid Soul. And prior to that, we began the set with Orquestra Pacifico Tropical, the track called Entre la Montaña from the release El Poder. And they are all performing in Portland this week. Let me just find out. There it is. Rheumatoid Trapezoid plays the High Limit Room Tuesday, the 26th of May. And Orquestra Pacifico Tropical plays the Offbeat Saturday, the 30th, alongside Josefina del Norte and Lucha Luna. And Translucent Envelope plays Saturday the 30th at Word Virus Books alongside Carousel, Vortices, and Arcade. And that'll do it. Thanks for tuning in to Whoa, This Is Heavy on Freeform Portland. Do so again next week, same time, 2 p.m. Also, stay tuned, because coming up next is Some Wonderful Noise with DJ Wellwing. Gonna be your friend, your companion until 6 p.m. today right here on Freeform Portland. Remember, take care of yourselves, take care of each other, and keep Portland feared.

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I'm Wellwing. Welcome to Some Wonderful Noise. Hope you're having a nice Friday afternoon. It's lovely here in Portland. Nice and sunny. I'm going to be here for the next 2 hours playing some wonderful music for you. This is the 33rd episode of Some Wonderful Noise. I want to thank DJ Zenhound for another great episode of Whoa, This Is Heavy before me. And I want to thank you for tuning in. And I want you to keep it locked here to Freeform Portland, our wonderful all-volunteer radio station here in Portland. 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I'll check that during the show if you feel like it. Right now, you are hearing Wide Open Spaces by Ryan J. Raffa and Sam Prekop. And let's get on with the music. Thanks so much for tuning in. 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

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I'm Wellwing, and you just heard Jaylin with Challenge to be continued part 2. That was from her Planet Mew album Akoma out in 2024. Before that, we heard CCL with her track Drum On from 2021. Before that, we heard Xylitol from her new album Bloomin' Fantasy. The song is called Bode Clusters. That's with featuring the band The Leaf Library. Before that, we heard the amazing track Footworkin' on Air by the Traxman from his 2012 album The Mind of Traxman. And that's one of my favorites. Just a beautiful track sampling. Sampling Earth, Wind, and Fire, actually. Beautiful Kalimba thumb piano at the beginning of that. And, in an interview about his music making and his sampling process, Traxman said that I'd had that song in my head since 1999, and that didn't come out until 2012. So, sometimes you know you want to sample something for 13 years, I guess. Before that, we started out the show with Ryan J. Raffa and Sam Prekop with Wide Open Spaces. That just came out on Mystery Circles. Right now, we're hearing Elderberry Evolution by Moore Ilion from her debut EP, Solid Space. And we're going to keep the music going here. Thank you so much for tuning in to Freeform Portland. Hope you're having a beautiful Friday and enjoying this blippy bloopy drummy music, because I know I am. So thanks for tuning in, and let's keep it going.

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You just heard James K with Directions. That was from her Rum EP back in 2013. Before that, John Beltran featuring Tom VR under his... John Beltran's under his Placid Angles alias, and Tom VR is just Tom VR, and the song is called Tides Alternate. Before that, we heard Method with 2Ds from Japan. Song's called Xylophonica, and that was off the Nagayaka Nakaze, or a Quiet Wind compilation that just came out on Wisdom Teeth this spring. And we started off that set with more Aliens. Elderberry Evolution. And we're going to keep the good music going here on Freeform Portland. This next song is called Passeggiata. It's by Patty Pravo, who is new to me via a music magazine called Record Time. But she is apparently a household name in Italy. This is from her 1984 album Occulte Persuasioni. Sounds like it could have come out in 2009 to me. So really great, fascinating stuff. Enjoy Patty Pravo with Passeggiata.

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You just heard Catching Tails, the Yush Soft Spin remix, originally by Salamander. Before that, we heard Surgeon's Girl with Rested from her new A Moment to Machine EP out on Livity Sound. Before that, Xylitol appears again, this time remixing Masal and Emma Anderson, Pause the Rain. And before that, as I mentioned, we opened up the block with Patty Pravo's Passeggiata, which I believe is the tradition of going out for a stroll in the evening in Italy and mingling with your neighbors and so on. And I hope you're doing that and enjoying your evening and that you're walking around with your neighbors all listening to my radio show. Wow, what a great idea. We're going to keep the music going here, and we're going to be listening to a musician, I think, called Month. It's all caps MNTH, and the song is called Len Plen, from his new EP, Silente Esplendor, out on the Tambien label, wonderful ambient and experimental label that's just been putting out excellent records over the last couple of years. And yeah, let's get to it. And thank you for sticking to Freeform Portland.